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Sing along to the timeless Manila Sound classics while enjoying a delicious dinner included with every ticket. 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
0: 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Dream Goddess, it's your DJ Packing Curves. Back at it again here on your favorite radio station, spreading up the good vibes this beautiful morning. And pampaganang pampagising para sa ating lahat, Dream Goddess. Alright, gusto mo yan? Okay, so 8:51 right here in Metro Tacloban. The weather is nice and sunny. Nako, huwag sanang uulan, no? Para makapaglaba din ang mga drinkados natin dyan. It's a hashtag chilling Tuesday or wacky Wednesday na pala. Nako, diba? Outdated yung calendar natin. August 12, 2026 ay magkasama hanggang alas 12 ng tanghali. So make sure to stick around and stay tuned. Andito si DJ Packing Curves, ang inyong tagapaghatid ng inyong Dream Balita, PCS All Order Results, Dream Horoscope, at tagapaghatid din ng inyong good vibes.
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0: Yes, para masaya ang bungad ng araw. Ang araw na to sa iyo, di ba? Well, anyways, Dream Goddess, first hour stretch down. We are down to our last song for this hour. And coming up next, it's going to be The Ones with their hit songs. It's pretty trendy these days. Titled Ngiti, no? Kung mahili ka mag-scroll sa TikTok, sa social media, o kahit mag-scroll-scroll ka dyan sa mga My Days, may kita mong may gumagamit ng mga sounds na ito, di ba? So why not do a My Day, and of course tag us along with you with hashtag Dream Radio Sikat. I-post nyo na yan para ma-feature kayo dito, alright? And of course, para sa inyong mga song requests, shoutouts, dedications, and greetings, isend na yan sa official Dream text line, Viber, and Telegram line with same digits, 0921-419-6566. Para sa ating Viber and Telegram line, that's still the same number. Again, that's 0921-419-6566. At magbabalik muli si DJ Packing Curves mamaya para maghatid ng good vibes. For the meantime, coming up next, again, here is The Ones with Ngiti. Stay tuned!

One of our 7 Dream Radio sika, that was Air Supply with Just As I Am. Okay, sa Dream Goddess, it's now 9:26. Time for us to unveil the first half ng ating Dream Horoscope. Kung saan na alamin natin kung ano ang hatid ng stars para sa ating zodiac signs today. My love, career, good vibes at syempre kasama na rin ang ating Dream Horoscope, lucky number at lucky color. 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Next naman is

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That was Sixpence None the Richer with Kiss Me right here on Dream Radio Sika. Still with your pocket curves. Okay, sa 951 right here in Metro Tacloban. 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Lucky number is 11. 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Lucky color ng Cancer is silver. And that completes our dream horoscope for today, mga Dreamcada. Tandaan, hindi man natin kontrolado ang lahat ng mangyayari, kontrolado natin ang paano natin haharapin ang bawat araw. So trust yourself, follow your dreams, and always believe that better days are coming. This has been your dream horoscope, your daily dose of stars, dreams, and good vibes on Dreamcadas. It's now 9:54. Yes, second hour stretch ng ating programa ngayong umaga, Dreamcadas. And to wrap our second hour stretch, coming up next is Natalie Imbruglia with Torn Only here on Dream Radio Sikat.

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0: 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At still kasama niyo si DJ Paring Curves for this morning to Dugan Dream Goddess. Okay, silence now 10:26 right here for Metro Tacloban. 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
0: At hello sa mga nakikinig natin, mga Dream Goddess dyan. 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Big shout out pala kay Andrea Cruz from Barangay 77, Tacloban City. Hi Andrea, at sana umabot sa iyo ang shout out na to. 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Sana successful ang plans mo today at sana may magandang surprise na naghihintay sa'yo. 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De, anyways, anong tawag nito? 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Tomorrow is another chance, tonight is another chance to rest, and right now is another chance to choose positivity, of course. So chin up, smile, and keep going, mga Dream Goddess. Your dreams are valid, your journeys is yours, and your best

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And I thank you. 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Anyway, sa mga dream cadres natin, we're still playing your favorite chill hits and relaxing music na napakasarap sa ears. 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

The Boyfriends, happening Friday, August 21, 2026 at 6 p.m. at the Grand Ballroom, Pacific Point Events Place and Resort, San Jose, Tacloban City. 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

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For reservations and more information, send a direct message to Ma'am Maria Glenda Ong Popo Calipes. 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

The Boyfriends, happening Friday, August 21, 2026 at 6 p.m. at the Grand Ballroom, Pacific Point Events Place and Resort, San Jose, Tacloban City. 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

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Philippine Standard Time on Dream Caras. It is now 49 minutes after 4 o'clock. Good afternoon. Happy Wednesday. Midweek na tayo on Dream Caras. Today is August 12, 2026. It's Kuya Elmer. Kasama ninyo hanggang 7 p.m. Hope you're having a great day. Great Wednesday. And rush hour time na rin para sa mga Dream Caras natin na bumibiyahe ngayon, mga mano drivers, commuters, if you're driving your own car as well, thank you so much for tuning in to Dream Radio. Syempre, hindi mawawala ang ating Today in History and Blast from the Past. Kaya eto na, gawin na natin to, ang ating Today in History, August 12. Narito ang mga mahahalagang pangyayari na naganap sa kasaysayan ng Pilipinas today. Sa taong 1887, Madrid Caras, the Museo, yan, Museo Biblioteca de Filipinas or Museum Library of the Philippines was established through a royal decree issued by the Spanish colonial government. Well, this institution marked a significant milestone in the preservation and promotion of Philippine cultural, historical, and scientific heritage, serving as a combined museum and library. Sa taong 1903 naman, Dream Caras, establishment of Benguet Corporation, one of the oldest private companies with extensive mining operations in many parts of the country, especially in Benguet Province. And last but not least, August 12, 1927 was the establishment of Manila Stock Exchange in Binondo, Manila. That's our Today in History. Now you know. Kasi naman kita ito naton blast from the past Dream Caras. This week, we are featuring OPM top alternative and rock band hits this week. And today, we go back to the year 2006. Alright? Yung mga panahon na ang mga OPM rock bands talaga ang soundtrack ng buhay natin. Sa jeep, sa classroom, sa computer shops, sa tambayan, at syempre sa mga late night moments na bigla kang mapapaisip na, you know, sa isang taong hindi mo naman alam kung iniisip ka rin ba. And, well, we are going back to the mid-2000s today with Kala Lily as, you know, we play their hit, their emotional track, Stars. Fun fact, mga Dream Caras, Stars came out in 2006 as part of Kala Lily's debut album Destination XYZ. Well, the song was written around that very familiar feeling of, you know, missing someone who's no longer there. Yung tipong kahit wala na yung tao, somehow, you know, reminders of them are everywhere. Nakarelate sila, oh. Di ba, Jave? Hello to Jave Avila Manyas and Quali Pure Peeps at, of course, Barangay 88 San Jose. Yan! What makes the song memorable is that it takes something as simple as looking at the night sky and turns it into a symbol of longing. Parang same sky, pero different circumstances. So, let's hear it! Our blast from the past. Today, going back to the year 2006, 20 years ago, here's Kala Lily with the acoustic version of Stars, Satin Blast from the Past.

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1: 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Sikat! Alas 5.20 na mga Dream Caras. Maupin ako ng paingatanan. You've heard right there, OPM Power back-to-back, El Manu with Tahanan, and Over October's latest hit, Manatili. Yan, manatili tayong nakatunin dito sa ating programang Dream Gems para maging updated sa mga latest na balita online dahil i-on-air ko na ngayon. Okay, so shout out muna once again sa mga on the road right now. Hello once again to Jave Avila Manyas. Tama ba ako din? Jave Manyas Avila, baliktad pala. Jave Avila, and also to Catherine Carpio. What's up? Busy-busy ngayon si Jave daw. Sabi niya talaga namang kailangan tumayod din. Mahal lang, mahal yung tax. Thumb tax. And also to my Suki, na sina Rex Caspe Basho, and to Hubert Basho. And yeah, si Trisha, that's it. Thank you so much for locking in. And sa ating mga friends and dream partner from Walk It Out Chinese Restaurant dito sa Baygaysano Real Mall. Okay, if you're looking for authentic Chinese cuisine, you know, dishes na affordable pero masarap, masarap pero affordable, it's both ways. It's right there at Walk It Out Chinese Restaurant. Also to my kumare Apple, and to Anthony Yao, to the Yao family, South Pacific Hardware. Yeah, good afternoon to you guys on the road. What's up? Nagikinig sila ngayon. Thank you so much, Apple and Anthony. Yan. Also, as promised, mula sa ating source from News 5, here's our first batch of Dream Buzz for today. Mga trending na balita online at mga information that you need to know today. First up, our buzz number one is ang palitan ng piso sa dolyar. Nagsara sa 61.18 pesos ang palitan ng piso sa dolyar today, August 12. Again, that's 61.18 pesos versus $1. Got it. Okay. Buzz number two, no legal obligation. The Supreme Court dismissed a petition to compel the Senate Blue Ribbon Committee to release its draft report on the flood control scandal. Di pa talaga natatapos to, no? Abutin tayo ng 2027 or 2028. It's not yet done. Flood control scandal. Alright, buzz number three. Iginiit ng prosecution na hindi mandato ng Office of the Vice President or OVP at Department of Education or DepEd ang mga surveillance at intelligence activities. Yan ang lumabas na pinaggamitan ng confidential funds ni Vice President Sara Duterte. Buzz number 4, dismissed ang petisyon. Ibinasura ng Korte Suprema ang petisyong humihiling na atasan ang Senate Blue Ribbon Committee na ilabas ang full and unredacted text ng draft partial committee report nito sa flood control scandal. Inihain ng petition for mandamus and certiorari kasunod ng umano'y leak sa draft partial committee report noong February. 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Last but not least, buzz number 5, season. Inireklamo ang post ni Ligutan. Pinuna ni lead defense counsel Sheila Season ang post sa social media ni prosecutor counsel Amando Ligutan kaugnay sa impeachment trial ni Vice President Sara Duterte. May kinalaman ang post ni Ligutan sa pahayag ni defense counsel Christine Ferrer sa pagpayag sa misleading questions sa trial. Mm-hmm. By the way, today it's August 12, pang 15th day na Okay? VP Sara on trial. It's impeachment trial day 15 today. So, 15 days na. Mahaba pa to, no? Alright, mga Dreamcatters, buzz number 6 sa ating batch 2. Later on, next hour, stay tuned lamang para maging updated tayo. 5:25 to those our Dreamcatters listening to us on the road. Ingat po tayo and drive safely. I Got Cup of Joe coming up.

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They say the holy water's watered down, and this town's lost its faith. Our colors will fade eventually, so if our time is running out, day after day, we'll make the mundane a masterpiece. Oh my, my, oh my, my love, I take one look at you, you're taking me out.

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Sikat! 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And of course, nababatian gihapon kitahan 99.9 Dream Radio in Ormoc City. 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Maraming maraming salamat po. Daghang salamat mga Dream Kadas diha. And maayong hapon kaninyong tanan. And sa lahat din po ng mga nakatune in sa ating live streaming online worldwide sa dreamradiotacloban.weebly.com. Thank you so much anywhere you are in the world, loud and clear. Thank you very much for tuning into us. Sa mga voters din natin, okay, time for you para sa shoutouts. Malapit lang ating Dream 20 happening this Friday at 4 p.m. Shout out to Danielle Descarga, got your votes right here. NNCBC, Divine Matela, JS supporters ni June Sisa, Tracy Lachica, Marisa Mendoza, M Austria, Sergio Reales, yeah, Noriel Alvarez, Maria Clavina Danies, Rosaline Sobreo, Sonny Alvarez Agao, Angela Abanilla, Elsa Bacaro, Vincent Murphy, Nene Liz. Also, this is Sisa Fan Facebook. Thank you, Whisper Thought, Joy Damaso, Daisy, Veronica Balandino, Earl Quevedo, Irish Arellano, Shireen Petalbero, LJ Liwanag, Rons Lopez, M Austria. Thank you once again. Oy, damot yung mga kwan din, mga votes, ha? And sa lahat din po ng mga listeners natin na Dream Caras din, ha, Abukay, na mga tindahan, VNG Subdivision, San Jose, Marasbaras, Pampango, Youngfield, Sagkahan, anywhere you are right now. Thank you so much. And kinamanong drivers, if you're driving a van, jeepney, tricycle, bus, e-jeep, yeah, mga electronic jeeps, vehicles, thank you, and ingats on the road. 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

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It is now 6:51 right here at the programa Dream Jams with your Kuya Elmer on a beautiful Wednesday hump day. Now, before I close the program and say goodbye for today, we would like to greet a happy fiesta po sa mga taga Hulita Leyte. We were there last night para sa kanilang Hulatan Festival Free Foam and Rave Party. It was a success. Ang daming taong nag-party. Thank you very much for having us, DJs Kuya Elmer, of course, Ben Bashano, Mau Humeres, Bam Garcia, and Mervin Martinez. And of course, maraming salamat sa LGU ng Hulita Leyte, of course, through Mayor Irvin Toytoy D. Thank you so much. And also sa ating sponsor na si Mr. Lawrence Popoy Romualdez. Happy fiesta once again, and hope makabalik din po kami dyan again. Thank you so much for having us, and happy fiesta once again, Hulita Leyte. Enjoy the festivities, enjoy the celebration, and have a great evening to all of you. Alright, and well, this has been Kuya Elmer saying we'll catch you once again tomorrow for our Throwback Thursday edition of Dream Jams. Enjoy the rest of your Wednesday evening, and may God bless us all. I'm gonna leave you with the script with The Man Who Can't Be Moved. Like and follow us on Facebook, 104.7 Dream Radio, and DJ Kuya Elmer. Bye! God bless!

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The Boyfriends, happening Friday, August 21, 2026 at 6 p.m. at the Grand Ballroom, Pacific Point Events Place and Resort, San Jose, Tacloban City. 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

tonight? 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

The Boyfriends, happening Friday, August 21, 2026 at 6 p.m. at the Grand Ballroom, Pacific Point Events Place and Resort, San Jose, Tacloban City. 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